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3: Let's
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0: nothing, so there's nothing to regret. 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
2: 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Say something to her. Holla at her.
3: I got one question.